0: So you're going to put the money in and make me pay you. 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
1: Hey. 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
0: Yeah.
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David Kipp cracking me up today with the heat. 90s tomorrow. Dave says a way to save money on the AC is leave the temperature at 78. What? Dave, this isn't Tunisia.

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16: A better life with Dr. Sanjay Gupta.
17: When you need your body to perform, but some of your muscles are having trouble, other muscles can sometimes help compensate. This is a great thing short term. But long-term, it can lead to serious and even chronic aches and pains. So if you've got nagging stiffness or irritation somewhere, don't push through it. Try to figure out why it's happening and how you can correct it. Strength and conditioning specialist Dana Santa says, performing exercises at a deliberate tempo makes it easier to notice when the wrong muscles are taking over, and also gives the intended muscles a chance to engage before that compensation kicks in. Dana suggests that starting with primary movement patterns such as squatting, hinging, pushing, pulling, rotating, and core can help make compensation easiest to identify and to address. I'm Dr. Sanjay Gupta, helping you live a better life.
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15: We talk a lot here about ultra-processed foods and the many ways in which they can negatively impact your health. They've been linked to weight gain, obesity, type 2 diabetes, cardiovascular disease, even cancer. And now a new study out of UCSF found that high ultra-processed food intake was associated with something called intramuscular fat, which is exactly what it sounds like. That's fat inside your muscles, which can cause them to become weaker. Now, in this particular study, the researchers noticed more wear and tear and pain in people's knees because of weakened thigh muscles. Cutting back on ultra-processed foods isn't easy. The CDC estimates at least half the calories in our diet come from ultra-processed foods. But if you're looking to eat cleaner, cutting out sugar-sweetened beverages, that may be the best number one thing you can do to try and get started. I'm Dr. Sanjay Gupta, helping you live a better life.
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I'm not ashamed to admit that I had a George Foreman grill. Everybody did. Foreman came out this week saying he made more with the grill than in boxing. 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

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Is Taylor Swift getting married at the Garden, tucked out away for the showbiz quiz? In the morning, Dave and Kim, 7:30, it's $300 if you can beat Dave Fogle.

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9: Not all screen time is created equal. And a new study out of Sweden is helping us understand this even better. So researchers followed more than 20,000 people over nearly two decades and determined that passive screen time, like sitting on the couch and watching television, raised someone's risk of dementia. But if they did something active, like reading, puzzles, or interacting with other people, this same group of people saw their risk of dementia drop. Just like you gotta put the work in to keep your body in shape as you age, you basically have to do the same thing with your brain. A couple things I have found to help: working to learn something new every day, whatever it might be, challenging yourself in some way every day, and really importantly, staying socially active. Some days that means meeting friends in person. Other days, maybe an email, a text, or a phone call. Just stay engaged. I'm Dr. Sanjay Gupta, helping you live a better life.
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4: A better life with Dr. Sanjay Gupta.
3: You know, it's funny, when I think back to what the typical American dinner looked like when you and I were kids, there's usually some kind of meat featured at the center of the plate. Vegetables are there, but often thought of as a side dish. More and more, though, we are coming to realize that a plant-based diet, with little or no meat even, is going to be a healthier way to eat for just about everyone. New study out of the University of Hawaii Cancer Center found that eating a high-quality plant-rich diet that includes whole grains, vegetables, and fruits may prevent cognitive impairment even when people start that diet in their late 50s and 60s. Yeah, it's important to make sure you're getting enough protein, fats, complex carbohydrates. Just because you cut out or even cut back on meat, though, is not a license to eat whatever you want. Focus on eating whole, real foods. I'm Dr. Sanjay Gupta, helping you live a better life.
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Johnny Resnick wrote such an amazing song. He doesn't even have to sing the name in Iris. 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
11: Everyone poops. It's not just the name of a classic potty training book. It's a universal truth. Even though everyone does it, almost no one wants to talk about it. Dr. Tricia Pasricha wants to change that. She's the author of a new book. It's called You've Been Pooping All Wrong. And she says there are three critical P's of pooping. The first is propulsion. Both the voluntary push you exert and the involuntary contractions that happen naturally within your body. Top line, when you feel the need to go, don't hold it. The second P is pliability, which refers to stool softness. The keys to this one are making sure you're drinking enough water and eating enough fiber. And the last P is for pelvic floor. If you can get your knees up above your waist while you're on the toilet, like on a stool or a garbage can or a stack of books even, that can make all the difference. I'm Dr. Sanjay Gupta, helping you live a better life.
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5: It's a good thing she doesn't work here.
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5: 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You guys know I love my wife, right? I don't want to embarrass her, but I have to tell you a story of something she did. 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
5: I thought, yeah.
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2: What?
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11: 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Kim?
12: I can't tell.
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12: You're so damn good.
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0: Uh-huh. Make Dave and Kim preset number one.
1: I've got some exciting news I can share with you here coming up.
2: Am I going to still be able to be in the same room with you, or are you going to be too big a star for me?
1: It's a pretty big deal. And I don't mind telling you, I'm a pretty big deal, yeah.
2: See? I told you.
13: I have a favorite stall. It's always the second stall at my work.
2: 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I'm a second stall girl, too.
1: It's a good thing she doesn't work here.
2: I know, right? We'd be fighting over it.
1: Nobody would be going to the bathroom between the two of you. You guys know I love my wife, right? I don't want to embarrass her, but I have to tell you a story of something she did. She was, like, so embarrassed she kind of cried.
2: So the best thing to do would be bring it up on the radio.
1: Well, that's
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1: what
2: now.
1: I thought, yeah.
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19: You know, it's funny, when I think back to what the typical American dinner looked like when you and I were kids, there's usually some kind of meat featured at the center of the plate. Vegetables are there, but often thought of as a side dish. More and more, though, we are coming to realize that a plant-based diet, with little or no meat even, is going to be a healthier way to eat for just about everyone. New study out of the University of Hawaii Cancer Center found that eating a high-quality plant-rich diet that includes whole grains, vegetables, and fruits may prevent cognitive impairment even when people start that diet in their late 50s and 60s. Yeah, it's important to make sure you're getting enough protein, fats, complex carbohydrates. Just because you cut out or even cut back on meat, though, is not a license to eat whatever you want. Focus on eating whole, real foods. I'm Dr. Sanjay Gupta, helping you live a better life.
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J-Bo, you can admit it. Did you have a George Foreman grill? And it was in the 80s, and I did. I mean, I loved it. Foreman said that he made more money with the grill than in boxing. He made $550 million. And George said he was really glad that Hulk Hogan turned it down.

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I love Billy Joel. He says these days he doesn't really like to do this live because he can't remember the 59 names and 119 historical references. He has to defer to us in the audience on We Didn't Start a Fire.

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11: Not all screen time is created equal. And a new study out of Sweden is helping us understand this even better. So researchers followed more than 20,000 people over nearly two decades and determined that passive screen time, like sitting on the couch and watching television, raised someone's risk of dementia. But if they did something active, like reading, puzzles, or interacting with other people, this same group of people saw their risk of dementia drop. Just like you got to put the work in to keep your body in shape as you age, you basically have to do the same thing with your brain. A couple things I have found to help: working to learn something new every day, whatever it might be, challenging yourself in some way every day, and really importantly, staying socially active. Some days that means meeting friends in person. Other days, maybe an email, a text, or a phone call. Just stay engaged. I'm Dr. Sanjay Gupta, helping you live a better life.
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24: We talk a lot here about ultra-processed foods and the many ways in which they can negatively impact your health. They've been linked to weight gain, obesity, type 2 diabetes, cardiovascular disease, even cancer. And now a new study out of UCSF found that high ultra-processed food intake was associated with something called intramuscular fat, which is exactly what it sounds like. That's fat inside your muscles, which can cause them to become weaker. Now, in this particular study, the researchers noticed more wear and tear and pain in people's knees because of weakened thigh muscles. Cutting back on ultra-processed foods isn't easy. The CDC estimates at least half the calories in our diet come from ultra-processed foods. But if you're looking to eat cleaner, cutting out sugar-sweetened beverages, that may be the best number one thing you can do to try and get started. I'm Dr. Sanjay Gupta, helping you live a better life.
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19: A Better Life with Dr. Sanjay Gupta.
20: When you need your body to perform, but some of your muscles are having trouble, other muscles can sometimes help compensate. This is a great thing short term, but long term it can lead to serious and even chronic aches and pains. So if you've got nagging stiffness or irritation somewhere, don't push through it. Try to figure out why it's happening and how you can correct it. Strength and conditioning specialist Dana Santa says, performing exercises at a deliberate tempo makes it easier to notice when the wrong muscles are taking over, and also gives the intended muscles a chance to engage before that compensation kicks in. Dana suggests that starting with primary movement patterns such as squatting, hinging, pushing, pulling, rotating, and core can help make compensation easiest to identify and to address. I'm Dr. Sanjay Gupta, helping you live a better life.
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6: We talk a lot here about ultra-processed foods and the many ways in which they can negatively impact your health. They've been linked to weight gain, obesity, type 2 diabetes, cardiovascular disease, even cancer. And now a new study out of UCSF found that high ultra-processed food intake was associated with something called intramuscular fat, which is exactly what it sounds like. That's fat inside your muscles, which can cause them to become weaker. Now, in this particular study, the researchers noticed more wear and tear and pain in people's knees because of weakened thigh muscles. Cutting back on ultra-processed foods isn't easy. The CDC estimates at least half the calories in our diet come from ultra-processed foods. But if you're looking to eat cleaner, cutting out sugar-sweetened beverages, that may be the best number one thing you can do to try and get started. I'm Dr. Sanjay Gupta, helping you live a better life.
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3: A better life with Dr. Sanjay Gupta.
4: I'm feeling lucky to have my college-age kids home with me for a few weeks this summer. And one of the things I know we're going to be talking about, AI. I've started to use it more often at the hospital to get fresh takes on patient problems that I'm trying to solve. And for my girls, well, I know that they are navigating college now with these new powerful tools. Something, frankly, that you and I couldn't have even imagined when we were in school. But while it may be tempting to outsource your studying and your work to these large language models, I beg you not to. And that's because AI chatbots tend to reproduce what researchers call weird viewpoints. That's an acronym: Western, Educated, Industrialized, Rich, and Democratic. Look, AI isn't going away, and admittedly, it can be a really powerful tool, but you don't want it doing your thinking for you. I'm Dr. Sanjay Gupta, helping you live a better life.
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3: If I were to ask you what makes for a good night's sleep, you'd probably say a dark, quiet room, not too many things on your mind. But every night when you go to get some Z's, how often do you really think about the temperature in your bedroom? Temperature may be one of the most underappreciated factors in sleep. That's according to the Senior Vice President of Research and Scientific Affairs at the National Sleep Foundation. We often hear about lights and screens and stress, but even modest changes in temperature and airflow can influence both how quickly you fall asleep and how deeply you stay asleep. Most experts will recommend a room temperature of 60 to 67 degrees Fahrenheit. You might also experiment with your sheets and what you actually wear to bed. Play around a bit and see what improves your sleep. You might be delightfully surprised. I'm Dr. Sanjay Gupta, helping you live a better life.
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9: I have a favorite stall. 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
8: I thought, yeah.
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8: If I were to ask you what makes for a good night's sleep, you'd probably say a dark, quiet room, not too many things on your mind. But every night when you go to get some Z's, how often do you really think about the temperature in your bedroom? Temperature may be one of the most underappreciated factors in sleep. That's according to the Senior Vice President of Research and Scientific Affairs at the National Sleep Foundation. We often hear about lights and screens and stress, but even modest changes in temperature and airflow can influence both how quickly you fall asleep and how deeply you stay asleep. Most experts will recommend a room temperature of 60 to 67 degrees Fahrenheit. You might also experiment with your sheets and what you actually wear to bed. Play around a bit and see what improves your sleep. You might be delightfully surprised. I'm Dr. Sanjay Gupta, helping you live a better life.

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12: What?
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13: 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Producer Ed, which one am I? Dave or Kim?
14: I can't tell.
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0: Uh-huh. 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
12: Am I going to still be able to be in the same room with you, or are you going to be too big a star for me?
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12: Yeah. See, I told you.
15: I have a favorite stall. It's always the second stall at my work.
12: Me too. I'm a second stall girl too.
14: It's a good thing she doesn't work here.
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14: 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You guys know I love my wife, right? I don't want to embarrass her, but I have to tell you a story of something she did. She was like so embarrassed she kind of cried.
12: So the best thing to do would be bring it up on the radio.
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0: 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Good morning. It's just after 5 o'clock. This is Dave Fogel from Dave and Kim with more of the same today. The excessive heat warning, hot and humid, temperatures in the 90s with the feels like temperature in the hundreds today again.
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2: A better life with Dr. Sanjay Gupta.
3: A colleague of mine went to a meeting of the primetime seniors the other week. There are programs like this all over the country for people in their 60s, 70s, 80s, and beyond to stay active. It's not just something to keep older folks busy. It helps to keep their bodies in shape and their brains sharp. Showing up with a good attitude is a must, and research shows that having the right mindset actually does lead to better physical aging. So if you need some suggestions to boost your positivity, experts we talked to recommended focusing on goals, which can boost your confidence. Practice gratitude, they said. One of the seniors my colleague met told her that just waking up in the morning is, quote, better than the alternative. That's true. Focus on the things you can control. Diet and exercise, and very importantly, surround yourself with positive people, because that can be contagious. I'm Dr. Sanjay Gupta, helping you live a better life.
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14: A better life with Dr. Sanjay Gupta.
15: We talk a lot here about ultra-processed foods and the many ways in which they can negatively impact your health. They've been linked to weight gain, obesity, type 2 diabetes, cardiovascular disease, even cancer. And now a new study out of UCSF found that high ultra-processed food intake was associated with something called intramuscular fat, which is exactly what it sounds like. That's fat inside your muscles, which can cause them to become weaker. Now, in this particular study, the researchers noticed more wear and tear and pain in people's knees because of weakened thigh muscles. Cutting back on ultra-processed foods isn't easy. The CDC estimates at least half the calories in our diet come from ultra-processed foods. But if you're looking to eat cleaner, cutting out sugar-sweetened beverages, that may be the best number one thing you can do to try and get started. I'm Dr. Sanjay Gupta, helping you live a better life.
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20: A better life with Dr. Sanjay Gupta.
21: As someone who's been married nearly 25 years, I'll tell you, there's a lot of great things about having a spouse. And according to a new study out of the University of Miami Health System, marriage might even be linked to a lower risk of cancer. Why? 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They're more likely to get a nudge to go to regular preventive medicine appointments and screenings. And they have a partner to share the load of family obligations, household chores, and finances. No one is saying you should get married in the pursuit of better health. 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

0: 94.7 WLS at about 7 before 6 o'clock. Coming up this morning, you can win $300. It happens at 7:30 when we play Showbiz Quiz here on Wednesday, opposite day. If you missed what happened yesterday, let's do a replay. Do you want to help us out?
1: I do.
2: You do? What is your name?
1: Marcia.
2: All right, Marcia. How are you dealing with this heat? Is your thermostat set to 78 like Dave says it should be, or is it just you're got it nice and cool in there?
1: We have 74.
2: Okay.
0: Gonna cost you, lady. Maybe you'll win $250. Where are you from, Marcia?
1: I'm from Roselle.
0: Oh, La Hacienda de Roselle. Tonight for Taco Tuesday. See?
1: We go there all the time.
0: See, muy bueno.
2: They're Gracias. Ready for Taco Tuesday. Can I come over? Because it's Taco Tuesday and my air conditioner is not working, so I'm going to hang at your house.
1: Absolutely. You're welcome.
2: Aw.
0: You're crazy. All right, get rid of Kim. Let's play Showbiz Quiz.
1: Okay, Kim, please leave the room.
2: Okay.
0: All right, Marcia, she's gone. Here you go. Three questions. Get more than Kim. Get the $250. Ties go to Dave and Kim. Question one. The boxer, born on this date, has his own Nintendo game named after him. He starred in the first Hangover movie. Who's the birthday boy?
1: Oh, I know him. I can't think of his name.
0: The tattoo on the face. Okay. How about this one? The band The Guess Who is at Northerly Island tonight. There was a 2017 comedy. Michael Cena sings the song These Eyes from The Guess Who while at a house party. And there's a guy, Christopher Mintz-Plasse, that he played McLovin. Do you know the movie with McLovin in it? And they had the Guess Who song?
1: I know, I've seen it, but I don't know the name of it.
0: And this band had their own gear destroyed by weather at a gig in France. The Rock Lobster Band will play a show at the Devo in Tinley Park in September. Who's that band? All their equipment.
1: Wow.
0: Mess.
1: I am striking out. I have no clue.
0: Love Shack? Love Shack?
1: I have no clue.
2: Okay.
0: Okay. I tried. Okay. Hang on one second.
1: Okay.
2: All right. How did we do?
0: They're harder than I thought.
2: Okay.
0: Because Marcia struggled. There wasn't any of them that worked for her. But okay. We'll play another time.
2: I love how sweet you are right now.
3: Yeah, very nice.
2: I love how you're dancing around it. Usually you call people stupid or tell them to shut up.
3: Jackass
2: is a good one. Yes, Marcia, he must really like you.
0: She's going to La Hacienda de Roselle. All right. The boy, a birthday boy, a boxer born today. He was in the Hangover movie, the first one.
2: Oh, Mike Tyson.
0: Yes, the tattoo on the face. Guess Who is playing at Northerly Island? There was that teen movie in 2007. Michael Cena was in it, and he sang These Eyes from the Guess Who at a house party. There's a character, McLovin.
2: Oh, a super size.
0: Close. Super Bad.
2: Super Bad.
0: Yep. And there a guy, Fogel, is in there,
2: right?
3: Oh, yeah. I think you're right.
2: I was thinking Napoleon Dynamite at first, because that's a great movie.
0: There's a band that had their gear destroyed by a storm in France. They sing Rock Lobster.
2: Oh, B-52s.
0: Yes. And they also sing Love Shack.
2: They do.
0: All right. Listen, we've got a second place prize for you, Marcia.
1: Okay, thanks very much.
2: Yeah, we have a Showbiz Quiz silver medal.
1: Okay, you stay cool.
0: Thank you, and thank you again for adding $50 to the jackpot. So when we play again later this morning at 7:30 for Opposite Day, I answer the questions. It's $300 for Showbiz Quiz at 94.7.

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0: man. Dave and Kim, 94.7 WLS. Good morning. It's 6:02. It's already 85 degrees at O'Hare.
1: In my house.
0: Oh, that's right.
1: Yes.
0: Oh, wait. We got to find out if your air conditioning's working. What do you put in the window? Oh, okay. We found

0: the Torn. 94.7 WLS. Dave and Kim, 606 temperatures with that heat index. The heat advisory warning, whatever the heck it is now, extended through Thursday at midnight.
1: Oh, it's disgusting.
0: It's crazy. So the story goes, Kim's air conditioning has been broke for 6 weeks, but she bought one of those window units. But then she has a ground fault electrical outlet right where that is, so it kept popping. So her window unit wouldn't work. We were going to use an extension cord or call it
1: It's been a saga. Can we call it a saga at this point? I feel like that's accurate. And I talked to my home warranty, and they told me yesterday, we decided to go with a new technician, so we have to start the whole process over. It's been 6 weeks. Are you even kidding me? And you know,
0: it'll be fall.
1: And you're in there and you're like, this is bad business. And they just go, I understand. And that just makes me more mad.
0: I
1: know you're frustrated. Do you? I'm sitting at 85 degrees and I have boob sweat. And you don't know. Yesterday.
0: Did you try the extension cord, the orange one?
1: But you know what? I did not walk back in the door till 3:30 yesterday from work. And that's when the electrician got there. Really earnest, very nice man. Talked for 3 hours.
0: What the hell?
1: Could have taken an hour. But
0: it
1: could
0: take 5 minutes to change an outlet.
1: It should have. He was a little overzealous in checking things. We're going to be reaching out about that. But yeah, about 6:30 last night, yes, that plug does work, and the air conditioner is working.
2: My window unit.
0: So he didn't.
2: Working.
0: He did not change. It's still a GFI outlet.
1: No, he changed the GFCI outlet into something just regular. Although,
0: all you need.
1: They said though that you could be 6 feet away from water. That's the inspector. That's like the what the inspectors look for.
0: But it was on the other side of the kitchen.
1: But you've got the refrigerator where you could get ice and water.
0: It might not be code then.
1: Right. I don't care if it's code. I just need it to be cold. The thing is that upstairs we have one of those portable units. It's not doing anything. So we're sleeping like no covers. We've got fans on us, but I can't afford to cut another window unit.
0: You know what you do? You put the GFI back in when you sell the house someday, and then your code. And
1: yeah, maybe he could come back for another 3 hours.
0: But there you are. But the bottom line is you got a little window unit. Yay!
1: Oh, it's glorious.
3: Good morning.
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1: Good morning.
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1: Good morning.
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1: 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I don't know what's going on there on State Street. 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
0: There was a shooting.
1: I had a feeling because they had it closed down. It looked like a crime scene, so you can't get down that little
0: piece. Where you used to live.
1: Right, exactly, which is why I moved from right where I used to live. Everything else seems to be moving along. Don't forget, a lot of the traffic will start getting busier this afternoon as people start to leave for their 4th of July weekends. That is Chicago Traffic on 94.7 WLS.
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14: If I were to ask you what makes for a good night's sleep, you'd probably say a dark, quiet room, not too many things on your mind. 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Temperature may be one of the most underappreciated factors in sleep. That's according to the Senior Vice President of Research and Scientific Affairs at the National Sleep Foundation. We often hear about lights and screens and stress, but even modest changes in temperature and airflow can influence both how quickly you fall asleep and how deeply you stay asleep. Most experts will recommend a room temperature of 60 to 67 degrees Fahrenheit. 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I'm Dr. Sanjay Gupta, helping you live a better life.
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0: Dave and Kim at 94.7 WLS. Good morning. It's 6:23. Did you see the Cubs won again last night, four in a row?
1: Yeah, I heard a friend was at the game last night, and she said it was so hot. Just sitting at Wrigley Field was brutal. But it was very exciting.
0: Sox are in Baltimore. Maybe it's cooler there.
1: I'm sorry, is that the first place White Sox still?
0: Great question.
1: I'm pretty sure. What are you looking at?
0: Yeah, they are still in first place.
1: Yeah, White Sox, first place.

0: Donna.
1: 94.7 WLS. Good morning. It's Dave and Kim at 627. Yeah, at 7:30 today. It's Wednesday, opposite day, and a $300 showbiz quiz jackpot. Get ready for that. Just over an hour.
2: You know, Madonna has a new album coming out. Confessions 2.
1: Yeah, I don't care much.
2: You know, if you are a Madonna fan and you go to her concerts, I have a friend who is, he and his friend are just like the biggest Madonna fans. She plays a lot of new stuff.
1: She's a bit of a pain in the neck, though. She shows up late.
2: Like 2 hours sometimes, and she doesn't play any of the stuff that you're hoping to hear. So, you know, one of the things we really haven't talked about is, you know, it's 4th of July, and but it's the 250th birthday of the United States of America.
1: I remember the bicentennial.
2: There was like a lot of red, white, and blue. I remember I was just a kid, and we were on the swim team. I started swimming when I was like 5 or 6, and we had these red, white, and blue bathing suits that had the white stars, and the sun would go through. So we had like tan stars all over our body. Like when you took your suit off, we were like so patriotic, our bodies were. Just because we had stars.
1: There were coins and everything. There's nothing special for bicentennial, the coins.
2: You know, I think they have not done a really good job of like, it was everywhere, and this is just kind of everywhere. I feel like it's become kind of political. I think that might be a little bit of it. Some people are taking it as political, but you can get a piece of the, there's a coin for the Statue of Liberty that has some of the copper from the Statue of Liberty in it. I've seen, I bought my dad a bunch of 250, you know, so we can.
3: Oh, yeah, he likes stuff like that.
2: He loves stuff like that. My daughter, Allie, bought, made him a little flag for to celebrate the birthday. But I don't know. What, do you remember going on road trips when you were a kid?
1: I didn't go on very many.
2: You did?
1: My parents, no, not so much.
2: They actually, weren't road trippers?
1: Nope. We flew anywhere we wanted to be. And I remember the one road trip I went on, it was with another family. You know, my friend Barry Atkinson. Uh-huh. He took me. And we did Pacific Coast Highway from Southern California all the way up to Northern California. Pacific Coast Highway.
2: I'm just stunned that you never went on a road trip as a kid. That was how we went everywhere. I mean,
1: we flew planes.
2: Oh, yeah. I mean, how fancy for you boys.
1: No, my dad just didn't have the patience.
2: You know what? Let's share our road trips. The Great American Road Trip for the 250th birthday. What is the Great American Road Trip? 312-922-9470. We went to Hershey, Pennsylvania when we were kids, and it was like going to Willy Wonka's chocolate factory.
3: Oh, I bet that was
2: cool.
3: It
2: was so cool. You ride in a little cart, a little ride through the chocolate factory. I was looking for Augustus Gloop to be drinking out of the river.
1: I gotta be honest, too, as an adult, when I had my own family and kids, we didn't do road trips.
2: You still didn't road trip.
1: Always I think cool, we went to Door County. It was about as far as we went. The Dells.
2: Producer Dan, you went on kind of a you tried a Great American road trip.
3: Well, yeah, but as a kid, I remember going to the Dells with my folks.
2: Yes, that's where we're going on vacation.
1: That's 3 hours.
3: Yeah, a lot of people
2: that's
3: did.
2: Where we're going. This will be my first time in the Dells. That's where we're going.
3: I went to Montana. I drove all the way out there.
2: Yeah. You were going for Mount Rushmore, right?
3: We went to Glacier Park.
2: Oh, okay.
3: Yeah.
2: But it was closed.
3: Yeah, because of a government shutdown. Yeah, so we drove to Montana, and the place we were going was closed.
1: See, that's why I don't do it. Waste of time.
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1: It's now an extreme heat warning. Extreme heat. Well, that's higher up than excessive. So all the way through Thursday midnight, 100 degrees plus with the heat index. Already 82 degrees in downtown Chicago now. Going to the 90s. Feels worse.
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9: Not all screen time is created equal, and a new study out of Sweden is helping us understand this even better. So researchers followed more than 20,000 people over nearly two decades and determined that passive screen time, like sitting on the couch and watching television, raised someone's risk of dementia. But if they did something active, like reading, puzzles, or interacting with other people, this same group of people saw their risk of dementia drop. Just like you gotta put the work in to keep your body in shape as you age, you basically have to do the same thing with your brain. A couple things I have found to help: working to learn something new every day, whatever it might be, challenging yourself in some way every day, and really importantly, staying socially active. Some days that means meeting friends in person. Other days, maybe an email, a text, or a phone call. Just stay engaged. I'm Dr. Sanjay Gupta, helping you live a better life.
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17: I have a favorite stall. It's always the second stall at my work.
2: Me too. 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
1: 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Nobody'd be going to the bathroom between the two of you. You guys know I love my wife, right? I don't want to embarrass her, but I have to tell you a story of something she did. She was like so embarrassed she kind of cried.
2: So the best thing to do would to be bring it up on the radio.
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1: what
2: now.
1: I thought, yeah.
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1: Oh my gosh, Ariana Grande just launched Cloud Aurora, a new perfume. I wonder if she named it after...
0: She definitely did, because she liked Wayne's World.

0: Kim at 94.7 WLS. Did you take a road trip?
1: I used to do that trip from San Francisco to L.A. I was a surfer.
0: Oh, wow. Pacific Coast Highway.
1: I'm a Midwesterner, and I moved away to Northern California for 25 years, and I started surfing when I was there.
2: Have you ever tried to surf here in Chicago?
1: I'm thinking about it, but the waves are small. I'm thinking about going to Michigan.
0: Interesting.
1: Holland.
2: I used to go to the Holland Beach when because my mom lives in Michigan, so when I was a teenager, we went there. It's a great
0: beach. My kind of road trip. It's only like 2 hours.
1: Yeah, I went to Western Michigan University for a while, but I wasn't surfing when I went there.
2: I love that you're a surfer.
0: You're pretty much a transient.
1: Yeah, well, I came back to Chicago. The people in California are nuts.

Ace of Base, the sign there at 94.7 WLS. Good morning. It's Dave and Kim at 6.53. Coming up at 7.30, Showbiz Quiz. Opposite day here on a Wednesday. I answer the questions, so I got to look up celebrity birthdays. It's usually one of those questions. $300 is in the jackpot. Temperatures today hot again, over 100 with the heat index. Now some stories from the Dave and Kim.

0: tucked into his shoe? Shoe?
1: That was, yeah, that was Get Smart. Yeah. Right. Yeah.
2: Okay.
1: Wow, Chief Max.
3: Well, that's a good. I think I've heard, yeah, that's
0: Nick
3: good. Yeah.
0: Nick
3: yeah.
0: Nick
3: yeah. Nick yeah. Nick yeah. I love Nick
4: he
3: at
4: dumb,
3: night.
4: Though. He,
3: I became
4: sorry.
3: Like,
0: yeah, he dumb.
3: What's the,
0: Get Smart.
3: What's the old Lori? Perry Mason. I became from Nick at Night, too. I love Perry Mason because of it. Some of those old jokes.
0: Yeah.
3: So, all right. Extreme heat warning starting, and it goes all the way through Thursday now. So enjoy. You want to be an extra in the new Chicago Bears themed Hallmark holiday movie? Yeah, no. 4-star casting. Why wouldn't you want to be? They need a bunch of Bears fans. How fun would it be to be in a Hallmark movie for the
4: you
3: Bears?
4: Be from Hammond.
3: No. So this is what they need. It's going to be called Holiday Touchdown, a Bears love story. You have to apply at 4starcasting.com. 4 as the number 4. They don't spell it out. So they need adult 18 plus for fan scenes. So if you have vintage or current Bears gear, they do need people that look like they're from the 70s themed. Bears.
1: What's it pay? I got my butt kiss jersey. I still wear it to this
3: day. I think it's just you get to say you're in the movie. They're also looking for a blonde female stand-in, 5'4", 120 pounds, and people with well-behaved golden retrievers.
1: 5'4", 120. It's kind of a little tiny girl.
3: Yes, it is. And yeah, so and then they're just looking for Bears fans that can be in big scenes. So if you have Bears gear, take a picture of it, send it to 4-star casting. They just need like a headshot. Not a headshot, like a selfie of you. So that would be a lot of fun. If you're looking for a spot to watch fireworks this 4th of July, 4th of July is on a Saturday, so most of Chicagoland you would think would have fireworks on Saturday night, right?
1: You would think 4th of July.
3: You would think. But I'm going to have to go with not. A lot of them are on July 3rd. Aurora is. So is Berwyn, Glencoe, Lamont, Lockport, Oak Park, Palatine, Wilmette. They're all on Friday night.
1: They're celebrating my son's anniversary. He got married the 3rd of July.
0: That must be it.
1: I remember that because it was on a Sunday, but then Monday was the 4th. This is a few years ago. And then so it worked out as far as having a good
3: wedding. Isn't that Taylor Swift's wedding date, too, perhaps? We'll talk
1: I wonder. So she's copying right? Derek Fogle.
3: I got some deets on that. This is a good one. You know, we have one of the richest men in the world living here in Chicago. He's number 40. On Forbes 2026 billionaires list, Lucas Walton, the grandson of Walmart. Yeah.
1: Walmart, yeah.
3: He has an estimated net worth of $45 billion, lives in a pretty modest home in Lincoln Park. Him and his wife are pretty awesome people. They just bought a steak in the Bulls in the United Center.
1: I bought a steak. I got it medium rare.
3: I was going to say, what, for $5?
1: Steak of the Bulls.
3: Yeah, the Reinsdorf family continue to hold the controlling interest, but yeah, they wanted to invest in the community. So I guess when you have $45 billion, when you invest in things, you buy basketball teams.
1: Sure.
3: This is how it is. All right, for all my Hamilton fans like myself, there's a sing-along coming to Chicago. And it's coming to the new Obama Presidential Center. They're hosting a free sing-along screening of the filmed Broadway production of Hamilton on July 21st. It's part of the You Are America summer series. It's part of the 250th celebration, so you'll be able to do that. And then karaoke on Obama's birthday.
1: Was that in movie theaters then? Did it do well?
3: It was on Disney Plus, and it's excellent. Okay. It's actually just a film of the Broadway play, but it's unbelievably well done. And if you have not seen it, it's a good way to see it because you can get to understand some of the words better. Just closed caption it.
1: Yeah, that's the
3: you know,
1: about,
3: that's
1: like,
3: what I did.
1: Operas or musicals. It's like, what are they saying?
3: Well, Taylor Swift and Travis Kelce are just days away from their wedding.
1: Allegedly.
3: And they're building, this is what TMZ says, a massive castle inside Madison Square Garden. They're going to have a whole garden in there, like an actual garden and a castle, which does sound like Taylor Swift. And they
1: Madison Square was already a garden.
3: They have like an actual garden party. Like, it's just amazing. So they've also hired police officers to work Thursday and Friday. So it's about 160,000. They've hired more than 70 detectives and 50 additional police officers to make sure that their wedding stays completely private. And all of her restaurants will be from New York City. That's where everybody will eat. Isn't that crazy?
1: We're still thinking it's going to be there then, huh?
3: You know, I thought it was a red herring so they could. But why would you build a whole castle for no reason?
1: That's a good question. But she's got the money. I guess that's.
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0: Dave and Kim at 94.7 WLS. It's the 1st of July. No holiday on the 1st.
1: No, but all your bills are due. Mortgage, all that kind of fun stuff. Health insurance, all that boring grown-up stuff.
0: Thanks for ruining July for me.

0: 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Good morning at 7:14. It's Dave and Kim. Temperatures hot. The excessive, no, not excessive anymore, extreme heat warning.
1: Right? Good for a pool.
0: That's just it. You got to go swimming.
1: Allie was swimming yesterday. She is going to circus camp right now, and they're swimming every day at circus camp, which is so much fun. But we had that whole conversation about peeing in the pool. She's like, nobody does it, Mom. I'm like, everybody does it. And I said, there's dye in there. But there's dye. My dad always told me there's dye in the pool water. And if you go potty in the pool, that it will show.
0: Let's is that call not an true? Expert and find out if that's true. Then let's see.
2: Thank you for calling Leslie's Oaklawn. To speak with a Leslie's associate, press 0.
3: Hi, this is Leslie's.
0: Hi, Leslie's. This is Dave and Kim on the radio at 94.7 WLS. We have a very important pool question for you. Have you got a second?
3: Hey, yeah, what's up?
1: All right. So when I was a little kid, my dad always told me if we went pee-pee in the pool, there was a dye in it.
0: And it was even in an Adam Sandler movie. Remember that?
3: Yeah, the blue one.
1: Yeah. And my dad always told us that. And now I just passed it on to my daughter. Is there really a such thing as that?
3: I actually had a customer the other day ask me that same question. And no, there's not a pool dye that'll see the pee.
0: Oh.
1: Really? So they've been lying to us.
0: I'm going to let her rip then, that's for sure.
3: That's only in the movies.
1: Really?
0: And it's good for the pool, isn't it? I understand that it's good for it.
3: No, it messes up the chemicals.
1: Really? Because I belong to like a semi-private pool, and there's a lot of kids in there, so the chlorine is probably not doing enough.
3: Oh, yeah.
1: Oh, even the way you said it sounded like it's really bad.
3: It probably is with a lot of kids going.
1: Oh, man. But they're not going to get caught. I just lied to my daughter.
0: Well, that's great news, because I didn't want to be embarrassed. Thank you very much.
3: All right, guys.
0: Take care. Thank you. Have a good holiday.
3: Hey, you too.
1: All right, bye.
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1: traffic. Do you know what I learned today?
0: Huh?
1: Never swim with Dave Fogel.
0: My daughter swam for the University of Arkansas with Olympians on the team and everything. She said, they all do it. Because, you know, you can't stop. You got to get training.
1: You got to go, right? When you got to go, you got to go. That's what the glory is.
0: Diluted.
1: Ew. All right, the Stevenson inbound at Central Avenue. Disabled semi. It is on the right shoulder. A lot of our traffic has been very light. We have a lot of people out of town. There's a disabled vehicle, right lane blocked. I-55 southbound before Caton Farm Road. That is a box truck as you make your way through there. Keep in mind the 4th of July traffic will start this afternoon around 2 o'clock. That is Chicago traffic on 94.7 WLS.
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1: What?
9: This is a good impression of
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1: That is not a good impression of me.
9: That's exactly... Producer Ed, which one am I? Dave or Kim?
10: I can't tell.
1: Oh my gosh.
10: Damn good.
1: We sound like twins.
6: Uh-huh. Make Dave and Kim preset number one.
0: I've got some exciting news I can share with you here coming up.
1: Am I going to still be able to be in the same room with you, or are you going to be too big a star for me?
0: It's a pretty big deal. And I don't mind telling you, I'm a pretty big deal. Yeah.
1: See, I told you.
11: I have a favorite stall. It's always the second stall at my work.
1: Me too. I'm a second stall girl too.
0: It's a good thing she doesn't work here.
1: I know, right? We'd be fighting over
0: it. Nobody'd be going to the bathroom between the two of you. You guys know I love my wife, right? I don't want to embarrass her, but I have to tell you a story of something she did. She was like so embarrassed she kind of cried.
1: So the best thing to do would be bring it up on the radio.
0: That's
1: right
0: what
1: now.
0: I thought, yeah.
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0: 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Good morning. I'm a little irritable right about now, 7:28.
1: Because it's hot?
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0: 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Dave and Kim with Showbiz Quiz in just a second. I realized since today is July 1st,
1: yes,
0: I've got a lot of work to do.
1: In what? To do what?
0: My wristwatch collection. I have to change all the dates. What have I got? I got like a dozen watches or something, and then most of them have calendars. I got to set them ahead now.
1: Have to change the calendar every month?
0: Laborious. No, when there's 30 days, has September, April, June, and November, I have to do it.
1: I'm sorry. So these are very expensive watches, right?
0: I don't know.
1: They are. You've been collecting them. It's your collection. Some of them you've inherited.
0: One was my dad's from 1959.
1: Right. So they're fancy watches, and they can't keep a calendar? What the hell?
0: They can, but only when there's 31 days in the month.
1: But that doesn't even make any sense. They're like, so you're like, here's a $10,000 watch I inherited, but you have to change the calendar if there's 30 days.
0: April, June, and November. And September. All right, anyway, that's my problem. Now here's yours. You got to beat me to win this $300 Showbiz Quiz jackpot.
1: It is opposite day, yeah. Yeah, I have been sucking up the room, haven't I? we're up to $300. It is Dave Fogel's turn on opposite days. So 312-922-9470 if you'd like to play Showbiz Quiz.
0: Good luck.
1: Come on, get in, get in.
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0: 94.7 weather. Extreme heat warning, not just excessive. Extreme until midnight Thursday. 100-something with the heat index and everything. In Lombard, it's already 85. Lombard's got 85 degrees going to 90s. It feels like 100.
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13: A better life with Dr. Sanjay Gupta.
14: We talk a lot here about ultra-processed foods and the many ways in which they can negatively impact your health. They've been linked to weight gain, obesity, type 2 diabetes, cardiovascular disease, even cancer. And now a new study out of UCSF found that high ultra-processed food intake was associated with something called intramuscular fat, which is exactly what it sounds like. That's fat inside your muscles, which can cause them to become weaker. Now, in this particular study, the researchers noticed more wear and tear and pain in people's knees because of weakened thigh muscles. Cutting back on ultra-processed foods isn't easy. The CDC estimates at least half the calories in our diet come from ultra-processed foods. But if you're looking to eat cleaner, cutting out sugar-sweetened beverages, that may be the best number one thing you can do to try and get started. I'm Dr. Sanjay Gupta, helping you live a better life.
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1: 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Hinsdale, with the average household income close to $400,000.
8: Well, now you know why I moved the hell out.
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0: Dave and Kim at 94.7 WLS, where it's Showbiz Quiz Time. Do you want to play?
1: Yes, I do.
2: Okay, I love the enthusiasm. What is your name?
1: My name is Carrie.
2: Carrie, what are your plans for 4th of July? Are you going to see fireworks? Are you just sitting in the air conditioning? What's going on?
1: My plan is just to stay home.
2: All right.
0: Your AC must be working. Where are you from?
1: Harwood Heights.
0: Oh, do you belong to Ridgemore Country Club right there? Can I come out for 18 holes? Will you take me as a guest?
1: No, I'm sorry. I don't play golf.
0: Oh, crap.
2: Dave, she's staying home for 4th of July. I don't think a country club is her thing.
0: Maybe not, but I had to take a shot at
2: You're
0: it.
2: You're like me. I am a homebody, and that's my happiest place, right?
1: Yes.
2: Oh, I understand. All right, so let's get rid of Dave so that you and I can play a showbiz quiz.
1: Awesome. Bye, Dave.
0: Bye-bye.
2: Okay, Carrie, so just a reminder, we have three questions that are worth $300. If you get more than Dave right, you get that progressive jackpot. And a tie goes to Dave and Kim. Here we go. The president will be so sad. Victor Willis has died. Who? The lead singer of the band that sings YMCA and Macho Man. He was the police officer. What band is that?
1: Oh, my God.
2: Okay.
1: No.
2: I know, it's hard to think when you're in the pit of it. Today is Alan Ruck's birthday, a man who will forever be known as Cameron, Matthew Broderick's anxiety-ridden buddy in this quintessential Chicago movie. What movie was the Sausage King of Chicago in? Abe Froman. Oh, you're going to kick yourself. Okay, you just be careful. That's all I'm concerned about because you're driving. One more. This one's actually hard. You'll probably know this one. There is a new Despicable Me movie starring those little yellow pill-shaped gibberish-spouting evil henchmen. What are they called? The little yellow guys.
1: Minions.
2: There it is.
3: Woo! All right.
2: All right, let's bring Dave back.
0: Okay, I'm back. How did Carrie do?
2: I think Carrie is going to kick herself a few times, but she did get one out of the three. Here we go. The president is going to be sad. Victor Willis has died. You're like, who is Victor Willis? The lead singer of the band that sings YMCA and Macho Man. He was the police officer.
0: Ah, the copper. Village people.
2: That is the village people.
0: The Indian chief, the construction worker.
2: Yes, that would be the village people.
0: In the Navy.
2: Yeah. That one, too. That's a great one. Today is Alan Ruck's birthday, a man who will forever be known as Cameron, the anxiety-ridden buddy in this quintessential Chicago movie, also known as Abe Froman, the Sausage King of Chicago.
0: Honestly, I blame him for stealing the Ferrari from Ferris Bueller.
2: Remember? Yeah, Ferris Bueller. What's the name?
1: Antagonist. I didn't think of that.
2: Yeah, Ferris Bueller what?
0: Day off.
2: Yes,
0: day
2: there we go. This is a day off. Yeah, I love it. And there's a new Despicable Me movie starring those little yellow pill-shaped gibberish-spouting evil henchmen. What are they called?
0: Do I remind you of Gru and the Minions? I kind of Gru-ish. I met Gru when we were at Universal.
2: You know what? I could see that because you come off as grumpy, but you really have a heart of gold.
0: Yes, that's so me. heart of gold. That's why we're giving the second place prize to Carrie.
2: Absolutely, Carrie. We've got a Showbiz Quiz silver medal for you.
1: Thanks.
0: Keychain. 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Have a great 4th, Carrie.
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0: 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Good morning, Dave and Kim at 7:54. Temperatures in the hundreds with the heat index. Extreme heat warning. You'll hear more about that in just a second. It's crazy.
1: It's comfortable.
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1: All right, it's a good time to be inside. Actually, you thought it was already hot in Chicago. The entire Chicagoland area has gone from an excessive heat warning and been upgraded to an extreme heat warning.
0: Extreme!
1: Way to go, everybody. Really.
2: All right.
1: Good show, everyone.
0: It's kind of dramatic, isn't it, National Weather Service?
1: Right. Midwest is under what they call a heat dome. So it's just like a giant salad bowl over the Midwest that's just keeping all of that heat down in there. That's my meteorological.
2: Very scientific over there.
1: Yes.
0: I think so. Tom Skilling would be proud.
1: Yeah. I think so. I mean, salad bowl.
2: Yeah, it's perfect.
1: Heat dome.
0: It's a salad bowl heat dome over the Midwest.
1: Yes. All right. You want to be an extra on the Chicago Bears theme Hallmark holiday movie? And my answer is, oh, yeah. I do. They're looking for a bunch of
0: what's it pay?
1: Extras. I do believe they're just stand-ins. I don't know how much it's paying.
0: On. I don't know. I don't work for free.
1: Well, you don't have to be in it. That's okay. But they're looking for people to be in it. It's called Holiday Touchdown, A Bear's Love Story. They are filming it early this month, actually. And you will need Bears gear and winter clothes because it's a Christmas movie.
0: I've got an autographed Dick Butkus jersey.
1: That will work because they actually need, specifically, they're seeking extras to play fans in Chicago. You have to reach out to this casting place. It's called Four Star Casting. They also are looking for some people that have 70s-themed Bears jerseys.
0: That would be Butkus.
1: Yeah, you could have that sweater if you have the sweater that...
0: Brian Piccolo. Yeah.
1: I forgot about Brian.
0: Gail Sayers.
1: Okay. And they're also looking for a blonde female stand-in, 5'4", 120 pounds. And
0: that's the job I want.
1: You're not blonde nor 121 pounds. And well-behaved golden retrievers.
0: That's so weird.
1: Every Hallmark movie has to have a cute dog. They just
0: I don't know.
1: You will know. If you think you're getting out of watching this movie and reviewing it for us this Christmas, you are sadly mistaken, my friend. You will be chained to the chair watching a Hallmark movie. Are you looking for a spot to watch fireworks for 4th of July? You know, 4th of July is on a Saturday, so you would think most of Chicagoland would have their fireworks on Saturday night for once. No, not Aurora. That's July 3rd. So will Berwyn, Glencoe, Lamont, Lockport, Oak Park, Palatine, Wilmette. All of those are on Friday night. So you could actually probably squeeze in two fireworks if you wanted to.
0: That's a good plan.
1: Yeah. Of course, Navy Pier is on Thursday, and we'll go through the Thursday ones tomorrow. The heir to the Walmart fortune, or at least one of them, Lucas Walton, actually lives right here in Chicago, in Lincoln Park. He and his wife are worth $45 billion. He's number 40 on the Forbes billionaires list. But they live in a pretty modest house in Lincoln Park. And from what I understand, they live a very modest life with $45 billion, except they just...
0: I would like... If I just were worth $45 million, I'd be happy.
1: Right? Oh, I would be a nightmare. I'm telling you right now, if I win the lottery, I'm a nightmare, no doubt about it. But they just bought a minority stake in the Bulls and the United Center. So they're working with the Ryan Source, who will continue to hold the controlling interest, but they wanted to invest in the community. And, you know, I plant a tree, they buy a basketball team. That's just...
0: Nice.
1: How it goes.
0: Yeah.
1: Oh, my God.
2: Dying?
1: Excuse me. Oh, I swallowed wrong. Sorry about that. The new Obama Presidential Center has a great America's 250th birthday celebration called You Are America. And one of the things they're going to have on July 21st is a sing-along.
3: Alexander Hamilton.
1: I know every word to every song of Hamilton. If it was the one that was on Disney Plus, they filmed the show. And it's such a great way to see it because you have like a front row and it's the original cast who came back to do it. So July 21st. And also, if you want to celebrate Obama's birthday, they have karaoke at the presidential library.
0: I saw that play when it was in Chicago, Broadway in Chicago.
1: Excellent. It's one of my favorites. I've seen it in person, but I must have watched it 15 times on Disney Plus.
0: Yeah, that's 15 more than I would watch.
1: But you know what? At the time, Allie was like 4. And she loved singing along to the music because we had listened to the music at bath time.
2: Oh, whatever. You loved it, too.
1: I love it, too.
2: You were all in on Hamilton, 100%.
1: Oh, heck yeah. Absolutely. That, too.
0: It's just, yeah.
1: So, Tay-Tay is getting married. Have you heard?

0: I'm so excited.
1: Like Taylor Swift and Travis Kelce's wedding is going to be on Friday night at Madison Square Garden. I have a theory that this is just a red herring and they're going to go for something more intimate, but I don't know because they're really hiring up here. So Madison Square Garden has been loading things in for days. Apparently she's building, TMZ says, an actual castle, a full castle in Madison Square Garden, a full garden so they can have a garden party. They've hired $160,000 worth of police. That's 70 police detectives and 50 NYPD police officers for that area. And they have set pieces.
0: I gotta say, though, as big a fan base as she has, that's not enough cops. You need the National Guard out there. You need the Army.
1: Yeah.
0: She's got a lot of rabid teenage girl fans. They'll see her.
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0: It was a long, long time ago.
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13: We talk a lot here about ultra-processed foods and the many ways in which they can negatively impact your health. They've been linked to weight gain, obesity, type 2 diabetes, cardiovascular disease, even cancer. And now a new study out of UCSF found that high ultra-processed food intake was associated with something called intramuscular fat, which is exactly what it sounds like. That's fat inside your muscles, which can cause them to become weaker. Now, in this particular study, the researchers noticed more wear and tear and pain in people's knees because of weakened thigh muscles. Cutting back on ultra-processed foods isn't easy. The CDC estimates at least half the calories in our diet come from ultra-processed foods. But if you're looking to eat cleaner, cutting out sugar-sweetened beverages, that may be the best number one thing you can do to try and get started. I'm Dr. Sanjay Gupta, helping you live a better life.
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0: 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I went on a road trip once.
1: It was like the longest time, like 12 or 14
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1: Hours. I'd rather fly.
2: You know, what is the great American road trip? 312-922-9470. What was your favorite road trip or a road trip that you take? Maybe it was the Dells, Yellowstone.
1: I like going out of O'Hare.

0: 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Good morning, it's Dave and Kim at 8:26. Extreme heat warning remains in effect through Thursday midnight. It's dangerous at 100 plus with the heat index because of the heat and humidity. Just be careful and stuff. And this is road trip season.
1: We're doing a road trip for our vacation when we're off in July. We're going to the Dells. We're going to the Kalahari.
0: That's fairly short.
1: It is,
0: did you
1: know.
0: Do them as a kid, though?
1: Yeah, we did tons of, you know, as we're celebrating 250 years of America, it got me to thinking of all those great American road trips that you used to take. 312-922-9470. We used to road trip almost all the time. We'd go to Shangri-La, or we went to, Hershey, Pennsylvania, where they have the Hershey Factory, and you ride on a ride. It's like Charlie and the Chocolate Factory.
0: I came from a broken home, and I had cancer and shoulder surgery.
1: Okay, well, yeah, I also came from a broken home, and I also did not have the other two, but I took road trip. You never took a road trip when you were a kid?
0: You don't have a prostate, so yours was...
1: No, I don't.
0: No, here's the thing. My dad didn't want to do that kind of stuff, so I went with another family once, and they took me on a road trip. It was fun. It was my friend Barry and his sister Julia and their mom, and we went up Pacific Coast Highway, Northern California, all of Southern California. Was pretty fun.
1: I've been up that drive. My dad was living in San Diego and in L.A., and it's a beautiful drive up there.
0: It's amazing.
1: It really is.
2: I used to do that trip from San Francisco to L.A. I was a surfer.
0: Oh, wow. Pacific Coast Highway.
2: I'm a Midwesterner, and I moved away to Northern California for 25 years, and I started surfing when I was there.
1: Have you ever tried to surf here in Chicago?
2: I'm thinking about it, but the waves are small. I'm thinking about going to Michigan.
0: Interesting.
2: Holland.
1: I used to go to the Holland Beach when because my mom lives in Michigan, so when I was a teenager, we went there. It's a great
0: beach. That's my kind of road trip. It's only like 2 hours.
2: Yeah, I went to Western Michigan University for a while, but I wasn't surfing when I went there.
1: Love that you're a surfer.
0: You're pretty much a transient.
2: Yeah, well, I came back to Chicago. The people in California are nuts.
3: Good morning.
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6: Yeah, you did have a good one.
1: You know, so I was thinking like Mount Rushmore, Yellowstone. These are your great American road trips. So what is the road trip that you took that just says America to you? 312-922-9470. We are expecting your 4th of July. Your traffic to probably hit this afternoon right now, though, inbound on the Eisenhower at 9th Avenue. We do have an accident there. There's a disabled vehicle on the Bishop Ford outbound after Steel Bridge as you make your way through there. And mostly just keep in mind, it's going to be a lot of traffic this afternoon. Everything's moving along pretty well right now. That is Chicago traffic on 94.7 WLS.
7: Chicago traffic.
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12: I'm feeling lucky to have my college-age kids home with me for a few weeks this summer. And one of the things I know we're going to be talking about, AI. I've started to use it more often at the hospital to get fresh takes on patient problems that I'm trying to solve. And for my girls, well, I know that they are navigating college now with these new powerful tools. Something, frankly, that you and I couldn't have even imagined when we were in school. But while it may be tempting to outsource your studying and your work to these large language models, I beg you not to. And that's because AI chatbots tend to reproduce what researchers call weird viewpoints. That's an acronym: Western, Educated, Industrialized, Rich, and Democratic. Look, AI isn't going away, and admittedly, it can be a really powerful tool, but you don't want it doing your thinking for you. I'm Dr. Sanjay Gupta, helping you live a better life.
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1: Hot, humid, sunshine, muggy, 100 plus degrees.
2: Lovely.
1: We'll just tell you more.
2: Wonderful.
1: Yeah. It's a little unpleasant. It's it's not excessive now. It's extreme with stories from the Dave and Kim newsfeed.
2: It is. Yeah. We've upgraded. You thought it was already hot. The entire Chicagoland area was just under an excessive heat warning. That's nothing because now it's an extreme heat warning. So it's even worse. Yeah. We are under what they call, the entire Midwest is under a heat dome. It's like a big hat, I think, that just goes over the Midwest and it just kind of hides and keeps all the hat or the, all the
1: That's
2: heat.
1: That's exactly what Tom Skilling would say.
2: It does, yeah. It's like it's a bee.
1: He goes, there's a big hat on the Midwest.
2: Fedora over the Midwest.
3: That last hour you said it was a salad bowl
2: like
3: over
2: a salad
3: the Midwest.
2: Bowl.
3: This is what
1: it's a sombrero. Yeah.
2: See, I feel like
3: big hat.
2: I feel like my meteorological terms are more accessible to people, more
1: they
2: understandable.
1: Really are. They're extreme.
3: Bless
1: and
3: you.
1: Your sneezes are great.
3: Bless you.
1: By the way, like going Excuse from excessive me. To extreme is like how I was in school. Mr. and Mrs. Fogel, David is an excessively bad student.
3: Yeah.
1: Mr. and Mrs. Fogel, there's David is extremely.
2: Yeah. So did you have, like, producer Dan? Did your parents come home crying from your parent-teacher conferences?
1: Oh, man, I got in trouble all the time. They were angry.
2: His parents wept for him. And you guys, look, nice. We all ended up in the same spot. So who's to say what bad kids and kids that have problems in high school?
1: Bad kids are people, too.
2: That's right. And they turn out to be DJs. Just, yes. Let's talk about Christmas, shall we? You want to be an extra on the Chicago Bears-themed Hallmark Christmas movie? 4-star casting is looking for you. It's called Holiday Touchdown, a Bears love story. They did it with the Chiefs last year. So they're filming for the beginning of this month right now, and they're looking for people to bring their Bears stuff. They're looking for 18-plus football fans for fan scenes. If you have vintage or current Bears gear, that's what they want. They especially need someone that has 70s-themed. They have some 70s-themed scenes.
1: My Dick Butkus jersey.
2: Yeah, so that would work for that as well. They're also looking for a blonde female stand-in, 5'4", 120 pounds. Well, I'm 2 inches too short for that, and I don't have the right color hair. And if you have well-behaved golden retriever-type dogs, they also need you.
1: My mother-in-law does down in Florida. Mm. She's got the white-colored one, English.
2: Oh, you told me about that. I didn't even know they had a separate name.
1: Yes.
2: I didn't even know there were white golden retrievers until told me that. Yeah. Those Florida people, they're so funny. Well, Travis Kelce and Taylor Swift are getting married. Have you heard? I know it's like all we've heard about, but I have to admit I'm still really excited about hearing what's going on. So TMZ has a little inside scoop. Now, they still say they're getting married at Madison Square Garden. And
1: cream. I think that's what
2: English
1: it
2: is. I have never heard of that until you told
1: Sorry.
2: Me.
1: Bugging me.
2: Okay.
1: They're serving English cream at the wedding, too, by the way.
2: But I thought it was kind of like a ruse and they were going to go somewhere more into it. But now they're building a massive castle in there. I mean, even rich people don't build castles. They don't. You actually want. So TMZ says they've hired more than 70 NYPD detectives, 50 additional NYPD police officers. They built a massive castle, a full garden so they can have an actual garden party while we're there. So I don't know.
1: So the reception and the wedding all in that one going to all be in this castle.
2: I would
1: huh?
2: say so. Yeah. They said they have like 1,000 people, which is just
1: no gifts.
2: Insane.
1: I'm
2: no
1: bringing
2: gifts.
1: A gift, but they say no gifts, but I'm going to bring a little something.
4: Good morning.
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13: 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But every night when you go to get some Z's, how often do you really think about the temperature in your bedroom? Temperature may be one of the most underappreciated factors in sleep. That's according to the Senior Vice President of Research and Scientific Affairs at the National Sleep Foundation. We often hear about lights and screens and stress, but even modest changes in temperature and airflow can influence both how quickly you fall asleep and how deeply you stay asleep. Most experts will recommend a room temperature of 60 to 67 degrees Fahrenheit. You might also experiment with your sheets and what you actually wear to bed. Play around a bit and see what improves your sleep. You might be delightfully surprised. I'm Dr. Sanjay Gupta, helping you live a better life.
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0: 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At least now somebody has a window unit air conditioner and isn't really as hot as she was.
1: Yeah, the home warranty company, it's been 6 weeks since my air conditioner broke, and I had to have an electrician change out the plug just to plug in the window unit. Finally, it's not 85 degrees.

0: 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Congratulations, Dave, on advancing the jackpot for Showbiz Quiz. You're the man.
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3: Well, that accident inbound on the Eisenhower at Higgins Road was delayed. It was cleared up, so the delays are gone. Construction work, surprise, outbound on the Bishop Ford between 130th and 159th Street. So suddenly that just kind of showed up today. We are going to see the 4th of July traffic today and tomorrow. People are starting to head out, so expect it to get bad right around 2 o'clock this afternoon. That is Chicago traffic on 94.7 WLS.
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6: Not all screen time is created equal, and a new study out of Sweden is helping us understand this even better. So researchers followed more than 20,000 people over nearly two decades and determined that passive screen time, like sitting on the couch and watching television, raised someone's risk of dementia. But if they did something active, like reading, puzzles, or interacting with other people, this same group of people saw their risk of dementia drop. Just like you got to put the work in to keep your body in shape as you age, you basically have to do the same thing with your brain. A couple things I have found to help: working to learn something new every day, whatever it might be, challenging yourself in some way every day, and really importantly, staying socially active. Some days that means meeting friends in person. Other days, maybe an email, a text, or a phone call. Just stay engaged. I'm Dr. Sanjay Gupta, helping you live a better life.
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1: All right, so Valparaiso, your fireworks are actually on the 4th of July at Urschel Field, and they do have limited golf cart parking, just letting you know.

0: 94.7 WLS, Dave and Kim. The short work week this week because of the holiday.
1: Yeah, I won't participate in that. That's a DJ.
0: That's what you do. You take the song title and you turn it into what's happening in the world. Worked really well.
2: Good job, Dave.
0: Mm-hmm. 4th of July, holiday.
1: Got it. Yeah, yeah.
0: Madonna.

0: Steve and Kim at 94.7 WLS, right here to wrap things up. Erin Carmen's on vacation. Kara Caravu fills in next, and she's got those four packs of Bristol Renaissance Fair tickets for you to win coming up in the noon hour. Hang on to get them.
1: We like those, the whip guy at the Renaissance Fair. And the guys that throw the tomatoes and insult you.
0: Good time.
1: All right. What was trending on the Dave and Kim show today? I finally got a window air conditioning unit. The home warranty company has decided it's going to be another few weeks or so. By the time summer's done, my air conditioning might
0: be rush.
1: Yeah, but I do at least have air conditioning in the living room now. And, you know, I had an odd question today about peeing in the pool.
0: So we called a pool service company.
1: All right. So when I was a little kid, my dad always told me if we went pee-pee in the pool, there was a dye in it.
0: And it was even in an Adam Sandler movie. Remember that?
2: Yeah, the blue one.
1: Yeah. And my dad always told us that. And now I just passed it on to my daughter. Is there really a such thing as that?
2: I actually had a customer the other day ask me that same question. And no, there's not a pool dye that'll see the pee.
1: Oh. Really? So they've been lying to us.
0: I'm going to let her rip then. That's for sure.
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14: Everyone poops. It's not just the name of a classic potty training book. It's a universal truth. Even though everyone does it, almost no one wants to talk about it. Dr. Tricia Pasricha wants to change that. She's the author of a new book. It's called You've Been Pooping All Wrong. And she says there are three critical P's of pooping. The first is propulsion. Both the voluntary push you exert and the involuntary contractions that happen naturally within your body. Top line, when you feel the need to go, don't hold it. The second P is pliability, which refers to stool softness. The keys to this one are making sure you're drinking enough water and eating enough fiber. And the last P is for pelvic floor. If you can get your knees up above your waist while you're on the toilet, like on a stool or a garbage can or a stack of books even, that can make

0: call the difference. I'm Dr. Sanjay Gupta, helping you live a better life.
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24: Not all screen time is created equal, and a new study out of Sweden is helping us understand this even better. So researchers followed more than 20,000 people over nearly two decades and determined that passive screen time, like sitting on the couch and watching television, raised someone's risk of dementia. But if they did something active, like reading, puzzles, or interacting with other people, this same group of people saw their risk of dementia drop. Just like you got to put the work in to keep your body in shape as you age, you basically have to do the same thing with your brain. A couple things I have found to help: working to learn something new every day, whatever it might be, challenging yourself in some way every day, and really importantly, staying socially active. Some days that means meeting friends in person. Other days, maybe an email, a text, or a phone call. just stay engaged. I'm Dr. Sanjay Gupta, helping you live a better life.
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0: 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How are you?
1: Cool.
0: So you're at a bar right now. Do you know what time it is?
1: Yeah, I know what time it is. So, we finish golfing at 9:30, and then we go straight to the bar, and then this guy, Caesar, who works in the kitchen, he started making us drinks, and then they started making a bartender come in at 10 a.m. to serve us.
0: Well, I guess it's better to golf early in the morning on a day like today.
1: Yeah, so that's what's happening.
0: Nice. Rich in Melrose Park. Enjoy the day. 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
13: You know, it's funny, when I think back to what the typical American dinner looked like when you and I were kids, there's usually some kind of meat featured at the center of the plate. Vegetables are there, but often thought of as a side dish. More and more, though, we are coming to realize that a plant-based diet, with little or no meat even, is going to be a healthier way to eat for just about everyone. New study out of the University of Hawaii Cancer Center found that eating a high-quality plant-rich diet that includes whole grains, vegetables, and fruits may prevent cognitive impairment even when people start that diet in their late 50s and 60s. Yeah, it's important to make sure you're getting enough protein, fats, complex carbohydrates. Just because you cut out or even cut back on meat, though, is not a license to eat whatever you want. Focus on eating whole, real foods. I'm Dr. Sanjay Gupta, helping you live a better life.
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94.7 WLS. Boy, maybe you got this notification on your phone from ComEd. They say immediate energy reduction is needed because of the extreme heat. It's impacting their equipment. So if you raise your thermometer by 4 degrees, that helps. And pull your shades and blinds down.

0: 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Dogs are so sweaty right now. You can't leave them out long. Then the fireworks this weekend. Oh, man, it's rough for people, too. It feels like 100 degrees right now in the 90s today, tomorrow, and maybe Friday in the upper 80s, dropping to 79 tonight.
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13: I don't know about you, but my social media feeds are flooded with lotions and potions and gadgets, all promising to unlock different components of longevity. But if you log off, take a step back from all the hype, you'll find that the actual keys to a longer, healthier life are hiding in plain sight. There are four of them. Number one, nutrition. The Mediterranean diet really is the gold standard. Number two, exercise. You should be getting 150 minutes of moderate intensity exercise or 75 minutes of vigorous intensity exercise every week, plus strength training and stretching. Number three, sleep. Sleep is when your body and your brain repair themselves. You should be getting 7 to 9 hours a night. And finally, number four often gets forgotten, socialization. It's not a bonus. It's a necessity for a healthy life, finding a sense of community, purpose, and belonging. I'm Dr. Sanjay Gupta, helping you live a better life.
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94.7 WLS, Aaron Zoff, I'm Kara. But for some reason this week, I've been dining a lot in Forest Park. It was O'Sullivan's Monday, Fat Duck yesterday. They have the best fries. And maybe tonight it'll be the Golden Steer in Forest Park. Best French onion soup.

I feel like the Bristol Renaissance Fair is the only place you can safely refer to a woman as a wench. A chance at getting 4 passes to check that out over the weekends the rest of the summer. 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
3: A better life with Dr. Sanjay Gupta.
4: We talk a lot here about ultra-processed foods and the many ways in which they can negatively impact your health. They've been linked to weight gain, obesity, type 2 diabetes, cardiovascular disease, even cancer. And now a new study out of UCSF found that high ultra-processed food intake was associated with something called intramuscular fat, which is exactly what it sounds like. That's fat inside your muscles, which can cause them to become weaker. Now, in this particular study, the researchers noticed more wear and tear and pain in people's knees because of weakened thigh muscles. Cutting back on ultra-processed foods isn't easy. The CDC estimates at least half the calories in our diet come from ultra-processed foods. But if you're looking to eat cleaner, cutting out sugar-sweetened beverages, that may be the best number one thing you can do to try and get started. I'm Dr. Sanjay Gupta, helping you live a better life.
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17: A better life with Dr. Sanjay Gupta.
18: You know, it's funny, when I think back to what the typical American dinner looked like when you and I were kids, there's usually some kind of meat featured at the center of the plate. Vegetables are there, but often thought of as a side dish. More and more, though, we are coming to realize that a plant-based diet, with little or no meat even, is going to be a healthier way to eat for just about everyone. New study out of the University of Hawaii Cancer Center found that eating a high-quality plant-rich diet that includes whole grains, vegetables, and fruits may prevent cognitive impairment even when people start that diet in their late 50s and 60s. Yeah, it's important to make sure you're getting enough protein, fats, complex carbohydrates. Just because you cut out or even cut back on meat, though, is not a license to eat whatever you want. Focus on eating whole, real foods. I'm Dr. Sanjay Gupta, helping you live a better life.
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0: 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Who's this?
1: This is Ray.
0: Ray, can you tell me what today's theme is for the Cafe Triple Play?
1: It's heating. It's heat.
0: Yes, hot heat, hot stuff, hot blooded. The heat is on, and you get to go to the Bristol Renaissance Fair in Wisconsin, right at the border.
1: All right. My wife is going to be so happy.
0: Oh, that's funny. And actually, you can take your wife and two more people. You got four tickets.
1: Yay. That's what I'm talking about.
0: Yeah. Good for you winning, Ray and Elgin.
1: You are the best.

0: 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Ooh, I gotta have faith. Because I gotta have faith, faith. I gotta have faith, faith.
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24: Everyone poops. It's not just the name of a classic potty training book. It's a universal truth. Even though everyone does it, almost no one wants to talk about it. Dr. Tricia Pasricha wants to change that. She's the author of a new book. It's called You've Been Pooping All Wrong. And she says there are three critical P's of pooping. The first is propulsion. Both the voluntary push you exert and the involuntary contractions that happen naturally within your body. Top line, when you feel the need to go, don't hold it. The second P is pliability, which refers to stool softness. The keys to this one are making sure you're drinking enough water and eating enough fiber. And the last P is for pelvic floor. If you can get your knees up above your waist while you're on the toilet, like on a stool or a garbage can or a stack of books even, that can make all the difference. I'm Dr. Sanjay Gupta, helping you live a better life.
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boy, anyone at the Cubs game today, they are dedicated fans. Feels like 103 degrees. Oh, there's always a breeze at Wrigley, but I think it probably feels more like a hot hair dryer blowing in your face. 94.7 WLS. Hydrate. Hydrate. That doesn't mean lots of beer.

0: goodness, in the last 30 seconds, it went up again. Now it's 104 degrees as far as the real feel. We're not going to get much relief in the next couple of days. That heat warning, I should say extreme heat warning, runs until noon on Friday. The lowest temp today at night when it's dark, 79. 94.7
1: 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I'm Steve Malman from Malman.
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17: Everyone poops. It's not just the name of a classic potty training book. It's a universal truth. Even though everyone does it, almost no one wants to talk about it. Dr. Tricia Pasricha wants to change that. She's the author of a new book. It's called You've Been Pooping All Wrong. And she says there are three critical P's of pooping. The first is propulsion. Both the voluntary push you exert and the involuntary contractions that happen naturally within your body. Top line, when you feel the need to go, don't hold it. The second P is pliability, which refers to stool softness. The keys to this one are making sure you're drinking enough water and eating enough fiber. And the last P is for pelvic floor. If you can get your knees up above your waist while you're on the toilet, like on a stool or a garbage can or a stack of books even, that can make all the difference. I'm Dr. Sanjay Gupta, helping you live a better life.
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0: Mm-hmm. For a good time, it's Dave and Kim.
1: Just trying to mind my own business over here, have some of my oatmeal.
2: He makes overnight oats. What is that?
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3: Yeah. 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
2: I'm going to assume
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0: Make Dave and Kim preset number one. Stream Dave and Kim in the morning.
2: You are the worst complimenter in the history of complimenters.
1: So producer Dan says, nice dress to Kim. 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
2: But that's how he compliments me usually. Hey, your dress has leaves on it. That was his compliment. No.
0: 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The suburbs are buzzing about Dave and Kim.
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I'm pretty sure they're going to talk about where to check out the best fireworks around town. Like, Streamwood's got a good one. Head to Streamwood Saturday night at 9:30 to Dolphin Park for their fireworks show. She's

Well, no doubt the parody to this song, Fat Instead of Bad from Weird Al last weekend, was one of the highlights of the show. According to producer Dan, Weird Al was fantastic. He always is. But don't say fat unless you are Weird Al. 94.7 WLS.

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11: You know, it's funny, when I think back to what the typical American dinner looked like when you and I were kids, there's usually some kind of meat featured at the center of the plate. Vegetables are there, but often thought of as a side dish. More and more, though, we are coming to realize that a plant-based diet, with little or no meat even, is going to be a healthier way to eat for just about everyone. New study out of the University of Hawaii Cancer Center found that eating a high-quality plant-rich diet that includes whole grains, vegetables, and fruits may prevent cognitive impairment even when people start that diet in their late 50s and 60s. Yeah, it's important to make sure you're getting enough protein, fats, complex carbohydrates. Just because you cut out or even cut back on meat, though, is not a license to eat whatever you want. Focus on eating whole, real foods. I'm Dr. Sanjay Gupta, helping you live a better life.
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24: If I were to ask you what makes for a good night's sleep, you'd probably say a dark, quiet room, not too many things on your mind. But every night when you go to get some Z's, how often do you really think about the temperature in your bedroom? Temperature may be one of the most underappreciated factors in sleep. That's according to the Senior Vice President of Research and Scientific Affairs at the National Sleep Foundation. We often hear about lights and screens and stress, but even modest changes in temperature and airflow can influence both how quickly you fall asleep and how deeply you stay asleep. Most experts will recommend a room temperature of 60 to 67 degrees Fahrenheit. You might also experiment with your sheets and what you actually wear to bed. Play around a bit and see what improves your sleep. You might be delightfully surprised. I'm Dr. Sanjay Gupta, helping you live a better life.
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94.7 WLS, number one for the 80s and classic hits in Joliet. Here's something a little different. Got to get out for the minor league baseball game. Got the Otters taking on the Joliet Slammers. That is going to be so much fun.

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0: If you've been out, you know a lot of sun today. Still very hot and humid, high near 98. Tonight, some scattered clouds, a little cool off, low of 75 to 80 tomorrow. More clouds, still very hot, high near 98 again. Right now in Chicago, it is 94.
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18: You know, it's funny, when I think back to what the typical American dinner looked like when you and I were kids, there's usually some kind of meat featured at the center of the plate. Vegetables are there, but often thought of as a side dish. More and more, though, we are coming to realize that a plant-based diet, with little or no meat even, is going to be a healthier way to eat for just about everyone. New study out of the University of Hawaii Cancer Center found that eating a high-quality plant-rich diet that includes whole grains, vegetables, and fruits may prevent cognitive impairment even when people start that diet in their late 50s and 60s. Yeah, it's important to make sure you're getting enough protein, fats, complex carbohydrates. Just because you cut out or even cut back on meat, though, is not a license to eat whatever you want. Focus on eating whole, real foods. I'm Dr. Sanjay Gupta, helping you live a better life.
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1: 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Eisenhower, 60 minutes Thorndale to Jane Byrne. That is Chicago traffic on 94.7 WLS.
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13: 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That was his compliment.
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20: When we talk about how much exercise someone should get, current guidelines call for about 150 minutes of moderate intensity exercise or 75 minutes of vigorous intensity exercise every week. New study out of the UK makes a strong case for vigorous exercise if and when you can do it. Now, researchers determined that even little bursts of vigorous exercise can significantly reduce someone's risk of 8 different diseases: dementia, type 2 diabetes, fatty liver disease, chronic respiratory disease, chronic kidney disease, immune-mediated inflammatory diseases, major cardiovascular events, and atrial fibrillation. We're not talking about complicated training programs here. Just work with what you can into your everyday life. If you are breathless and unable to speak in complete sentences, then you've hit the mark. I'm Dr. Sanjay Gupta, helping you live a better life.
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What's up? 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
18: Everyone poops. It's not just the name of a classic potty training book. It's a universal truth. Even though everyone does it, almost no one wants to talk about it. Dr. Tricia Pasricha wants to change that. She's the author of a new book. It's called You've Been Pooping All Wrong. And she says there are three critical P's of pooping. The first is propulsion. Both the voluntary push you exert and the involuntary contractions that happen naturally within your body. Top line, when you feel the need to go, don't hold it. The second P is pliability, which refers to stool softness. The keys to this one are making sure you're drinking enough water and eating enough fiber. And the last P is for pelvic floor. If you can get your knees up above your waist while you're on the toilet, like on a stool or a garbage can or a stack of books even, that can make all the difference. I'm Dr. Sanjay Gupta, helping you live a better life.
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Hey, it's Tyler with Taylor and Travis. Going to get married on Friday, Madison Square Garden, New York City. Did you get the invite? Well, if you did get the invite, you have to sign an NDA, non-disclosure agreement. That means you can't talk about anything happening at the wedding. So, I mean, you got invited to the wedding. You feel all important, but you can't tell anybody or do anything about it. It's like unfair.

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18: Not all screen time is created equal. And a new study out of Sweden is helping us understand this even better. So researchers followed more than 20,000 people over nearly two decades and determined that passive screen time, like sitting on the couch and watching television, raised someone's risk of dementia. But if they did something active, like reading, puzzles, or interacting with other people, this same group of people saw their risk of dementia drop. Just like you gotta put the work in to keep your body in shape as you age, you basically have to do the same thing with your brain. A couple things I have found to help: working to learn something new every day, whatever it might be.

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0: The roads are melting. It feels that way, but not really. On the Kennedy, 35 minutes O'Hare to downtown. Edens, 40 minutes. Deerfield to Jane Byrne. Eisenhower, 30 minutes. Thorndale to Jane Byrne. That's Chicago traffic on 94.7 WLS.
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1: 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For a good time, it's Dave and Kim.
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3: 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Hey, your dress has leaves on it. That was his compliment.
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21: When we talk about how much exercise someone should get, current guidelines call for about 150 minutes of moderate intensity exercise or 75 minutes of vigorous intensity exercise every week. 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I'm Dr. Sanjay Gupta, helping you live a better life.
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0: humid weather, then you're going to love this. Going to be hot and humid. We hit our high of 97 today. Tonight, going to hit 75 to 80. Tomorrow, same as today. Maybe some rain later on in the day. Maybe some storms too at night. High around 98. Right now, Valpo, 91.
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15: A better life with Dr. Sanjay Gupta.
16: I'm feeling lucky to have my college-age kids home with me for a few weeks this summer. And one of the things I know we're going to be talking about, AI. I've started to use it more often at the hospital to get fresh takes on patient problems that I'm trying to solve. And for my girls, well, I know that they are navigating college now with these new powerful tools. Something, frankly, that you and I couldn't have even imagined when we were in school. But while it may be tempting to outsource your studying and your work to these large language models, I beg you not to. And that's because AI chatbots tend to reproduce what researchers call weird viewpoints. That's an acronym. Western, educated, industrialized, rich, and democratic. Look, AI isn't going away. And admittedly, it can be a really powerful tool. But you don't want it doing your thinking for you. I'm Dr. Sanjay Gupta, helping you live a better life.
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